0: Le nouveau Viva. 96.5, 103.5, 103.9.
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1: Oh, it's beautiful. But wait a minute, isn't this...
0: Yeah, yes it is.
1: But I thought the old lady dropped it into the ocean in the end.

0: Viva.
1: Viva la musique.
0: 96.5, 103.5, 103.9.
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